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I'm gonna hit this city. Let's before go. 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'Cause when I leave for the night, I ain't coming.

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3: Well, here's my final serenade. Here's a gun and here's a blade. Here's a picture that I saved too long. Here's my credit card and keys, and the reason I won't find peace.

0: before you go, there's something I want you to have.
1: Oh, it's beautiful. But wait a minute, isn't this...
0: Yeah, yes it is.
1: But I thought the old lady dropped it into the ocean in the air.
2: Well,

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He is my credit card and keys, and the reason I won't find peace. He